Childers, the Feathered Indians will get you every time. It's Red Dirt Proud with a girl I look up to. Chase your dreams. It's never too late. Look at Sandy June climbing the charts and sitting on top. A song written and produced by Paul Overstreet. Here's Good Old Girls on Red Dirt Proud.

0: Sandy June and good old girls on Red Dirt Proud. Sandy wants everybody to follow your dreams, no matter what age you are, and she's living proof. She's only been playing music for a couple of years, and look at how much she's grown. Hey, it's JB Cloud with some Texas Red Dirt News, and first and foremost, our thoughts and prayers go out to our friend Debbie Green, longtime record promoter, like 4,100 years. Her husband, Bill Green, had his own studio, and he ran CD Techs. A ton of the artists that you hear on Texas Red Dirt Radio, their songs get sent out through CD Techs, passed away suddenly after getting diagnosed with leukemia. 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But before they hand out awards, you got to do some nominating and voting. They do it in three rounds. Nomination round starts November 9th. You write down your favorites. And then round two is the semifinals with around 10 in each category. That's in December. And then the final round of voting is in January with five in each category. You can find out all the details. 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More Red Dirt Proud up next.
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9: 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Partly cloudy to mainly clear sky through the night. By morning, most of the clouds are gone. We're in the mid to upper 60s, mainly sunny for Monday, the high mid to upper 80s. Holding upper 60s Monday night, just a few scattered clouds. Then Tuesday and Wednesday, mid 80s with sunshine, and we'll continue that Thursday. 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

here on Red Dirt Proud. I'm going to second that emotion. Our buddy Seth Candon is engaged, but listen to this. His fiance, well, she shoes horses for a living. That's a girl that'll shake your hand. Here's Pour Me a Drink, new music, Seth Candon, Red Dirt Proud.

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0: And new music from a guy who was on season 8 of America's Got Talent in 2013 and season 15 of The Voice in 2018. He competed on Team Blake and made it to the top 10. New music from Dave Finley. Here's Pretty Face on Red Dirt Prep. She's a

0: Dave Finley, new stuff, pretty face, Red Dirt Proud. Thanks for being a part of the Red Dirt Proud Nation. Big thanks to K-Ray and One Star Radio out in Big Spring, Texas. Oh, buddy, Justin Case at Texas Bound Radio. That thing won some big awards. Robert Miguel down in Uvalde. 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My buddy Ty at 92.3, the Moose in Grand Junction. Or Croft Wyoming. I love you folks at Dirt Road Radio. 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Thanks for being Red Dirt Proud.
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3: And Red Dirt Proud is back with a song that was number one on the charts 5 years ago. Randall King and Record High. 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

Down, one of my favorite songs. I know it's a cover, but not an old cover. It's Rodney Hayden and Broke Down on Red Dirt Proud with JB. Y'all send one up. Huddle up, grab a buddy, or do it by yourself. Put your hand in the air or just talk to God. Double D is fighting some stuff, health problems, and he needs all the love and support he can get. And he and I know, and hopefully you do too, things are fixing to get real good. Red Dirt Proud.

0: On Red Dirt Proud, things are fixing to get real good. You know, when he went up to Nashville, he sang background and harmony vocals on tons of albums from Martina McBride, Tracy Lawrence, Rodney Foster, George Lucas, even Trace Adkins' cover of I Never Go Around Mirrors. And the guy can play guitar. He went on the road touring with many bands, including Brooks and Dunn. He's fighting some health problems, and he needs all the love and prayers and support he can get. 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There's some great deals going on now.
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2: 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A mainly clear sky through the night. Temperatures into the mid to upper 60s by morning. We'll see sunshine Monday at a high 84 to 88 for the afternoon. Partly cloudy 65 to 69 for Monday night and Tuesday. And again Wednesday. Both days featuring abundant sunshine. Temperatures climbing through the mid 80s. 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
4: 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Cloud.

Casey Donahue on Red Dirt Proud, who used to go by the Casey Donahue Band. That song, Stockyards, came off his Lost Boys album that came out August 2006. And I was there in the Stockyards helping him celebrate his 40th birthday, a surprise his wife threw for him. Jamestown Revival is a new duo that's got new music out, Juniper and Jen.

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1: If there ever was a way to rate a man on a cowboy scale of 1 to 10, kind of like you would a woman or a chili pepper, a 1 ain't hot, but a 10 will stop your ticker. It'd be based on courage and attitude, and not the band on the hat or the bling on the boot, and less about the out and more about the within on this cowboy scale of 1 to 10. Pretty boy over at the bar, for example, his resistol's huge and his BS is ample, but I got a feeling he's never stepped in none, and on a cowboy scale, that puts him down around the one. Now the guy in the ball cap, the t-shirt and dirty old jeans, got a dozen gold buckles that you'll probably never see, because he really don't give a damn what you think he is on your cowboy scale of 1 to 10.

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1: Yes, sir.
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1: 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You ain't quite there yet, boys, but you're getting warm.
2: Ladies and gentlemen, our brother, Mr. Red Steagall.
3: I've been around some, and I'd like to say, if you really want to know who's the real John Wayne, well, that's the folks who serve and protect this great land. And on the cowboy scale, that's a top drawer 10.
4: Let's go find the beer cooler, boys. What you say?
5: Yes, sir.
4: Man, give me some of that Copenhagen, would you?
5: Here you go, Cody. 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
6: Hey, folks, this is Matt Martindale with Cooter Grawl.

0: It's Red Dirt Pride with JB, and when Jamie Richards ain't tripping over boards on his front porch, he's climbing the charts with brand new music.
1: Hell, I'm a neon kid. It's a crazy thing. Thought I'd fall apart. And she say I'm a VIP in this B.A.R.
0: Mike Galloway had his highest debut so far with this one. Make it.

another new artist that may be following in the footsteps of Hudson Westbrook. Lives in Lubbock, Texas, attends Texas Tech University, and is singing on the radio with a debut single. Here's Jaden Grissom on Red Dirt Press.

0: is Jaden Grissom on Red Dirt Proud with JB. We had some birthdays to celebrate this week. Adam Hood and his wife Brittany had an anniversary on the 6th. David Adam Burns and his wife had an anniversary the next day on the 7th, which was also Dale Watson's birthday. On the 8th, Jamie Richards and Matt Kimbrough blown out birthday candles. And happy birthday on this weekend, the 10th, Tanya Tucker and Cody Canada's wife, Shannon Canada, who is the sister of Wade Bowen's wife. Also, Gene Watson and the late Todd Snyder having a birthday on the 11th. Got more Red Dirt Proud music and news coming up, and make sure and check out our t-shirt shop at reddirtproud.com.
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18: 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Partly cloudy to mainly clear sky through the night by morning. Most of the clouds are gone. We're in the mid to upper 60s, mainly sunny for Monday, the high mid to upper 80s. Holding upper 60s Monday night, just a few scattered clouds. Then Tuesday and Wednesday, mid 80s with sunshine, and we'll continue that Thursday. 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

Bubba Wesleyan feels so good on Red Dirt Proud. Haven't heard from Bubba in a while, but I do know that he's been recording new music. Can't wait to hear it. Speaking of new music, we've got some new ones from a guy that is burning up the miles on the highway, traveling and seeing radio. Here's Cody Widener in Long Brown Bottles on Red Dirt Proud.

back in the Moon Pies. I think the name Silverado sticks a whole lot better. Hey, I've got one that you probably have never heard. I think I played it on the show one time before. It's never been released, and I actually pitched this song to Tracy Lawrence. Kevin Fowler wrote it. It's called I Hope Hell Has a Honky Tonk. Tracy passed on it because he had a song on his first album that said I Hope Heaven Has a Honky Tonk. I told Tracy to cut it anyway, get all his bases covered, just in

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1: Go to Jinx's latest know-it-all on Red Nerd Proud. He's got a new one out with Alice Cooper, pushing that really to rock and Christian music, and there's a video out to it, and he's cutting a song Daryl Dodd wrote. Can't wait for you guys to hear it. More Red Nerd Proud up next.
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1: And Red Dirt Proud is back with Jason Boland and the Stragglers from their Comal County Blue album from 2008. And here's All Right.

1100 Springs on Red Dirt Pride. We're going to take you back 26 years live at the Point Theater in Ingram, Texas. You can actually look this up on YouTube and watch the video. They're called Part of the Problem. Here's Terlingua Finger on Red Dirt Pride.

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4: 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Hurricane protection at its best. 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A mainly clear sky through the night. Temperatures into the mid to upper 60s by morning. We'll see sunshine Monday and a high 84 to 88 for the afternoon. Partly cloudy, 65 to 69 for Monday night and Tuesday. And again Wednesday. Both days featuring abundant sunshine. Temperatures climbing through the mid 80s. 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

If you've never seen Casey Donahue live, you're missing out. He even does a version of Matchbox 20's 3 a.m. Well, there's a super trio of artists out there, including Kinsey Coffin, Case Harden, and Lane Bricker that are tearing up the charts. Here's the latest from Lane. Do you ever get tired on Red Dirt Proud?

me some Bernie Nelson. Well, if there was a movie that was called 50 Shades of Texas Red Dirt Music, this would be the theme song. From the Josh Abbott Band, originally written and released in 2007, part of their self-recorded four-song demo, and later featured on their debut independent album, Scapegoat, in 2008. Here's the Josh Abbott Band and Taste on Red Dirt.

0: Glenn, Friday Night Drunk on Red Dirt Pratt. Kind of reminds me of old, early Tracy Lawrence. I could hear him singing that. Welcome in, it's JB. I got two things to tell you about. Bernie Nelson was added to the Country Cruising lineup. Seven-night cruise out of Tampa next year. 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Ken Foe, Paul Overstreet, Craig Morgan, Randy Travis, Russell Dickerson also on the cruise. And Randy Ragsdale, drummer for Cross Canadian Ragweed and his family. Yeah, the J.C. 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
3: 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Partly cloudy to mainly clear sky through the night. By morning, most of the clouds are gone. We're in the mid to upper 60s, mainly sunny for Monday, the high mid to upper 80s. Holding upper 60s Monday night, just a few scattered clouds. Then Tuesday and Wednesday, mid 80s with sunshine, and we'll continue that Thursday. 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

William Clark Green on Red Dirt Proud. Coming up, Tyler Childers, Maverick Murphy, Roger Krieger with a song about a rite of passage for young men. Here's Sheila Marshall, and What Do You Pray For on Red Dirt Proud.

0: Proud. It's JB. I've added some new stuff to the Red Dirt Proud t-shirt shop. Got two new girl shirts. I've got a shirt and an apron that says Grill Sergeant, Red Dirt Proud Apparel Company. One that says I Heart Live Cover, and one that says This Is My Go-To-Town Shirt. 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

Lainey Wilson, Lucas Nelson, more than friends on Red Dirt Proud. 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

0: Mickey and the Motor Cars Grow Old on Red Dirt Proud with JB. A big shout out to all the folks at the Feels Like Home Festival, KOXE, in Brownwood, Texas. Got to see a bunch of friends. Kevin Weinkauf, one of the newly elected members of the Texas Radio Hall of Fame. Eric Raines from down in Austin. Got to meet and hang out with Mark Chestnut, Gary Allen, Scotty McCreary, and Jack Ingram. And I've been playing Jack Ingram's Goodnight Moon song at the end of every show, Red Dirt Proud, from the beginning, and many years before that. Jack said thank you, everybody, and he's going to send some special liners here pretty soon. We always end the show with Goodnight Moon on Red Dirt Press.
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3: 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A mainly clear sky through the night. Temperatures into the mid to upper 60s by morning. We'll see sunshine Monday and a high 84 to 88 for the afternoon. Partly cloudy, 65 to 69 for Monday night and Tuesday. And again Wednesday. Both days featuring abundant sunshine. Temperatures climbing through the mid 80s. 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
6: Fox News, I'm Jim Ossman. Here's what's happening. After 4 years of the war between Ukraine and Russia, President Trump says it's time for Ukraine to get a new president. Senator Tom Tillis on NBC's Meet the Press.
7: The president needs to realize that tens of thousands of people have died over this illegal invasion. And I get it that he may be frustrated, but he needs to understand who the good guys are in this disagreement.
6: Russia launched its invasion of Ukraine in 2022. Meantime, Republican Senator Ken Paxton, running for U.S. Senate in Texas, says there might be more behind the 12-day absence of his opponent from the campaign trail.
8: 2 weeks is a long time to be away with the flu. And it's just a very strange time to disappear.
6: Tallarico's campaign says he was battling the flu and has resumed campaigning. 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
3: 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A mainly clear sky through the night. Temperatures into the mid to upper 60s by morning. We'll see sunshine Monday and a high 84 to 88 for the afternoon. Partly cloudy, 65 to 69 for Monday night and Tuesday. And again Wednesday. Both days featuring abundant sunshine. Temperatures climbing through the mid 80s. 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
7: 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Partly cloudy to mainly clear sky through the night. By morning, most of the clouds are gone. We're in the mid to upper 60s, mainly sunny for Monday, the high mid to upper 80s. Holding upper 60s Monday night, just a few scattered clouds. Then Tuesday and Wednesday, mid 80s with sunshine, and we'll continue that Thursday. 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
0: 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Here's your host, Granger Smith.
6: Happy Monday, everybody. Welcome to After Midnight, show number 1739. I'm Granger Smith. I'm your host here. I've got some good news I'm going to read for you. Hang tight. I've also got some national news Ann Hudson's going to read for you. And I've got this really good list of country music to play for you. Kicking off the work week, it's not always fun, but it's fun when you're doing it here with us. Hey, you're not alone. It's After Midnight.

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1: Off of Florida's Treasure Coast, a local salvage crew just made an incredible discovery. More than $1 million in gold and silver coins from the legendary 1715 Treasure Fleet shipwreck. The haul includes over 1,000 silver coins and several gold pieces believed to have spilled from a chest when a hurricane sent the fleet to the ocean floor. The team plans to preserve the artifacts and display them at local museums so that everyone can get a glimpse of this slice of maritime history.
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16: 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A mainly clear sky through the night. Temperatures into the mid to upper 60s by morning. We'll see sunshine Monday and a high 84 to 88 for the afternoon. Partly cloudy 65 to 69 for Monday night and Tuesday. And again Wednesday. Both days featuring abundant sunshine. Temperatures climbing through the mid 80s. 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

0: Granger, with music, you could have reached so many more people. I say, well, then comes in the name of this podcast, right? 99.41. And we used to think about this a long time ago, Tyler. We would be with a band, we'd be in a production meeting, and we would think about this way in music. We would think, we would pray before a show that we would be able to impact the one. We would forget about the thousands, and we would impact the one, because we knew that that's what mattered. And we didn't know, you know, theologically as much what that meant, but we felt in our soul that it would be the one person that mattered. And so that's kind of where we are with this podcast. And so we've told ourselves that no matter the views we get or the listens, because we're inevitably going to go and look and see, like, how's the podcast doing? How many people are looking at it? And we have decided as we started this that will not matter to us. We will seek the one and equip the 99 to do the same.
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So I got a topic I want to discuss next hour. What's the scariest movie you've ever seen? Call me with this. We'll talk next hour, 866-607-8383.

0: How you doing, Granger? This is Nick. I'm just halfway through a night shift as a security guard. It's nice being able to ride around my rounds and listen to y'all's tunes. Appreciate it.
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0: Ann Hudson is coming up next with all the latest from Nashville. 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
1: You know, Granger, it's kind of interesting how Garth Brooks has been rolling out this tour. Well, he just added another city to his tour, and we've got the dates and ticket details coming up for you in your Nashville news next.

0: from Nashville's Music Row. 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
1: So Garth Brooks is taking his Blame It All on My Roots tour to Kansas City. He's added two shows at the T-Mobile Center, November 6th and 7th. 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Aw, congratulations to Tim McGraw and Faith Hill. 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So cute. I love that couple.
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0: 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Partly cloudy to mainly clear sky through the night. By morning, most of the clouds are gone. We're in the mid to upper 60s, mainly sunny for Monday, the high mid to upper 80s. Holding upper 60s Monday night, just a few scattered clouds. Then Tuesday and Wednesday, mid 80s with sunshine, and we'll continue that Thursday. 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
5: Hey, welcome to After Midnight, everybody. Happy Monday. Granger Smith here, your host. Hour number two starts right now. Whatever the reason you're still up early or so up late, I'm just glad you're with me. I've got a brand new topic. We're going to talk about this. What's the scariest movie you've ever seen? And tell me why. 866-607-8383. I've also got old Earl Dibbles Jr., the country boy with a dumb criminal story to share with us. All this here with a bunch of good country music. Hour number two kicks off right now.

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1: Brand new topic for the brand new work week. The question is this, because it's kind of the appropriate time of year to be asking this question. What's the scariest movie you've ever seen? And it might be when you were a kid. Probably, I'm saying most likely, the scariest movies of our life is looking back when we were kids and we saw something we shouldn't have seen. Where, you know, we accidentally saw a movie at a friend's house that we rented at Blockbuster and we shouldn't have rented it. What is that for you? My number, 866-607-8383. I don't know if anything compares for me to that very first Halloween, Michael Myers. That just rocked my little third grade world or whatever, however old I was. I was too young, way too young. But I saw it at a friend's house. And I couldn't get out of my head. You watch it now, it's kind of silly. It's kind of cheesy. But back then, man, those movies, they would get you. What is that for you? I've got more, but I'll continue that this week. What is it for you? Scariest movie, 866-607-8383.
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6: 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A mainly clear sky through the night. Temperatures into the mid to upper 60s by morning. We'll see sunshine Monday and a high 84 to 88 for the afternoon. Partly cloudy 65 to 69 for Monday night and Tuesday. And again Wednesday. Both days featuring abundant sunshine. Temperatures climbing through the mid 80s. 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
7: 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I got a-

0: all night long with a soundtrack that you didn't even know you needed. 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

0: Miss Granger. I just wanted to let you know that I ordered your book from my local bookstore in Collinsville, Oklahoma. Have a good night.
1: Oh, you're so sweet. Thank you so much for that, and I hope you

Thank you to all of our night shift workers. It's because of you that America is open for business 24/7. You're up after midnight with Granger Smith.

Okay, a Florida baby's terrifying medical emergency led to charges against her parents, and doctors say that her 7-year-old brother saved her life. Yeah. Earl Dibbles Jr. will be in here to share what went down.

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2: A Florida couple faces felony child neglect charges after their 6-month-old daughter was hospitalized with a blood alcohol level of 0.383. Her 7-year-old brother found her unresponsive and woke their parents. And doctors credited that little boy with saving her life. Parents Jesse Waldrop and Desiree Uzabani told investigators they may have accidentally mixed up her formula water with vodka on a beach trip. Huh? Both was arrested and released on bond with orders to stay away from their daughter. And their little boy deserves a little bit of credit for getting their help.
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18: 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Partly cloudy to mainly clear sky through the night. By morning, most of the clouds are gone. We're in the mid to upper 60s, mainly sunny for Monday, the high mid to upper 80s. Holding upper 60s Monday night, just a few scattered clouds. Then Tuesday and Wednesday, mid 80s with sunshine, and we'll continue that Thursday. 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
6: Hey, thanks for starting Monday here with me on After Midnight, y'all. So grateful for you third shifters listening to the show, making this America's favorite radio program, and keeping America rolling 24-7. That's what you do on this third shift. I'm Granger Smith, your host. I'm going to talk about some things that went down on this day in history coming up. I got a little list I want to read for you. Plus some Nashville news with Ann Hudson, stories about your favorite stars out there in Nashville. All of this coming up real soon, so don't go anywhere.

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1: On this day in history, in 1492, Christopher Columbus, yes, you know, he sailed the ocean blue and reached land in the Bahamas. In 1810, a royal wedding in Bavaria began the celebrations that became Oktoberfest. 1949, Army medic Desmond Dost became the first conscientious objector awarded the Medal of Honor. In 1968, actor Hugh Jackman was born. 1997, John Denver died in a plane crash off the California coast. In 2000, a terrorist attack on the USS Cole in Yemen killed 17 American soldiers. Those are a few things that went down on this day in history.
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9: 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A mainly clear sky through the night. Temperatures into the mid to upper 60s by morning. We'll see sunshine Monday and a high 84 to 88 for the afternoon. Partly cloudy, 65 to 69 for Monday night and Tuesday. And again Wednesday, both days featuring abundant sunshine. Temperatures climbing through the mid 80s. 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

0: Hey, Granger, this is David from Nashville, Tennessee. I'm road tripping out to North Carolina right now to see a special lady.
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0: Ann Hudson is about to jump on and share some Nashville news with us. Ann, what do you have lined up?
1: Oh my gosh, this is so cool, Granger. Did you see the piece of George Strait history that you can actually win in an auction? It's so cool. Curious if you would bet. I got that story coming up in your Nashville news next.

0: Here's what's new in Nashville. Here's Ann Hudson.
1: If you've ever wanted to own a piece of George Strait history, you're going to love this. A 1958 Chevy Corvette, once owned by George Strait himself, is heading to auction. 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Aw, congratulations to Tim McGraw and Faith Hill. 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I love that couple.
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14: 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Partly cloudy to mainly clear sky through the night. By morning, most of the clouds are gone. We're in the mid to upper 60s, mainly sunny for Monday, the high mid to upper 80s. Holding upper 60s Monday night, just a few scattered clouds. Then Tuesday and Wednesday, mid 80s with sunshine, and we'll continue that Thursday. 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
6: Happy Monday, everybody. Third Shifters, thank you for keeping America rolling 24-7. Hour number four starts right now. I'm glad to be alongside you. Granger Smith here. It's After Midnight. I've got this topic, brand new topic. How soon are you going to adopt this self-driving thing? It seems to be everywhere. Everyone getting these self-driving cars, and they're becoming even more autonomous. Like you don't even have to keep your eyes up anymore. That's starting very soon. How soon are you going to that? Like 1 to 10, how soon are you going to a completely self-driving vehicle? 866-607-8383. I've also got Earl Bibbles Jr. lighting it up with a dumb criminal story. This here with a bunch of good country music. Hour number four. Here we go.

We're going to talk about this in two songs, but scale of 1 to 10, how willing are you to go to an autonomous driving car? A car that drives itself. Call me with that. 866-607-8383. Baby.

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1: Okay, brand new topic for this hour. And I'm sure we're going to get some good phone calls about this. But scale of 1 to 10, how do you feel about getting a self-driving car or truck? Scale of 1 to 10. And we could throw zero. I bet we have some zeros. But how close are you to trusting a self-driving car? I think I would get both sides of this topic here from you guys. 866-607-8383. I saw the other day that, you know, right now, self-driving cars require your eyes to go up and you have to kind of be watching and pay attention. You have to be touching the wheel ever so often with your hands. Not anymore. That's going away. There's a new update coming to specifically Tesla. They're going completely autonomous. You ain't got to look up at all. You could take a nap if you want to. That's coming. Scale of 1 to 10, how do you feel about that? 866-607-8383.
2: 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Want to be a part of the show? Call up and chime in. Our number is 866-607-8383. 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
8: Country weather. Hurricane protection at its best. 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A mainly clear sky through the night. Temperatures into the mid to upper 60s by morning. We'll see sunshine Monday and a high 84 to 88 for the afternoon. Partly cloudy, 65 to 69 for Monday night and Tuesday. And again Wednesday. Both days featuring abundant sunshine. Temperatures climbing through the mid 80s. 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

0: What's up, brother? I'm calling from Grand Bend, Ontario, Canada. Love your show, man. Up watching, listening. Cheers.
1: Well, cheers, buddy. Thank you so much for listening. No need.

0: It's time for some country thoughts with Earl Dibbles Jr.
1: If I wave at you on a dirt road, it's called manners. 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
0: You've got it locked on After Midnight.

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He'll be here to share coming up next. Hang tight. Mm-mm.

0: time for Earl Dibbles and Dumb Criminals on After Midnight.
1: A Kentucky man was arrested twice in 3 days for causing disturbances and refusing to stop while riding his mule. Police first encountered him outside a bar on Saturday, where he was intoxicated and resisted arrest after being asked to leave the establishment. Then, 2 days later, he was spotted intoxicated and riding the same old mule down the road, again refusing to stop when ordered by police. I wonder if that old mule should ever be arrested, too. They stubborn. Dumb.
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18: 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Partly cloudy to mainly clear sky through the night. By morning, most of the clouds are gone. We're in the mid to upper 60s, mainly sunny for Monday, the high mid to upper 80s. Holding upper 60s Monday night, just a few scattered clouds. Then Tuesday and Wednesday, mid 80s with sunshine, and we'll continue that Thursday. 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
3: 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And he's like, well, what kind of TV shows are you watching? 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
5: Monday, early risers, welcome to After Midnight with me, Granger Smith, your host. Hey, I've got some good news to kick your Monday off with, plus some Nashville news. Doesn't necessarily have to be good, but it's news about your favorite stars out there in Nashville and what they're up to. Ann Hudson's got you covered on that. Hey, I'm glad you're here. Thank you for making this America's favorite radio program.

0: Hey, good way to get your Monday going. How about with some good news? I got something to share with you coming up in two songs. Hang tight.
1: He's a ranch hand in a pinch, man. Hotter than the red on a cattle brand. Cause she's a gold digger with a quick trigger. A cast iron skillet swinging lid flipper.

0: You use a story that'll make you smile. Well, Granger's got some good news to share now.
1: Off of Florida's Treasure Coast, a local salvage crew just made an incredible discovery. More than $1 million in gold and silver coins from the legendary 1715 Treasure Fleet shipwreck. The haul includes over 1,000 silver coins and several gold pieces believed to have spilled from a chest when a hurricane sent the fleet to the ocean floor. The team plans to preserve the artifacts and display them at local museums so that everyone can get a glimpse of this slice of maritime history.
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6: 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A mainly clear sky through the night. Temperatures into the mid to upper 60s by morning. We'll see sunshine Monday and a high 84 to 88 for the afternoon. Partly cloudy, 65 to 69 for Monday night and Tuesday. And again Wednesday. Both days featuring abundant sunshine. Temperatures climbing through the mid 80s. 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

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How do you feel about self-driving cars? Would you go to one? Let me know, 866-607-8383.

Back in the day, Potts Farm was a place to go. 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Jump the barbed wire, spread the word. 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Jack and Jim were a few good men. 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And all this small town, he said, she said. 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Watch your mouth. Before I have to knock that loud mouth out. I'm tired of talking, man. Y'all ain't listening. Them old

0: Calling in. Yeah, I'm up bright and early because I'm heading to work. I got to go cook them bagels for all those people that want to come in at Panera Bread and eat bagels and have coffee. Don't want to disappoint anybody. And to listen to you guys. Thank you so much.
1: Gosh, that sounds like a very, very important job. A lot of people depend on you. Thanks for your service and thanks for listening to After Midnight.

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Jump in on the conversation, too. 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

0: Ann Hudson is coming up next with all the latest from Nashville. 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
1: You know, Granger, it's kind of interesting how Garth Brooks has been rolling out this tour. Well, he just added another city to his tour, and we've got the dates and ticket details coming up for you in your Nashville news next.

0: from Nashville's Music Row. 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
1: So Garth Brooks is taking his Blame It All on My Roots tour to Kansas City. 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Aw, congratulations to Tim McGraw and Faith Hill. He posted the cutest 30th wedding anniversary tribute to her in a heartfelt post that you can check out at aftermidnight.com. He included a montage of clips from their life together, and in the caption he said, "I was and still am bewildered by her capacity to love." So cute. I love that couple.
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2: 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Sunny skies, low to mid 80s this afternoon. Clear, middle to upper 60s tonight. Sunshine, low to mid 80s tomorrow. Isolated showers Wednesday, 81 to 85. 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
21: Well,

Hey, thanks for sharing your Monday here with me on After Midnight, y'all. Before you take off and get your day started, let me remind you, God is great and He is worthy of our praise. I'm Granger Smith, coming to y'all from the Yee Yee Farm in Central Texas. 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
5: One final hour of Mondays After Midnight starts right now. Welcome, y'all. Granger Smith here, your host. I'm going to talk about some things that went down on this day in history coming up, plus some Nashville news with Ann Hudson, stories about your favorite stars out there in Nashville. Good morning. I'm glad you're here. We're still After Midnight.

0: day. It's time for This Day in History with Granger Smith.
1: On this day in history, in 1492, Christopher Columbus, yes, you know, he sailed the ocean blue and reached land in the Bahamas. In 1810, a royal wedding in Bavaria began the celebrations that became Oktoberfest. 1949, Army medic Desmond Doss became the first conscientious objector awarded the Medal of Honor. In 1968, actor Hugh Jackman was born. 1997, John Denver died in a plane crash off the California coast. In 2000, a terrorist attack on the USS Cole in Yemen killed 17 American soldiers. Those are a few things that went down on this day in history.
0: This is After Midnight with Granger Smith.
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0: 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Sunny, low to mid 80s this afternoon, clear, middle to upper 60s tonight, sunshine 81 to 85 tomorrow, partly sunny with isolated showers, low 80s Wednesday. 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
2: I want to do it. I think I want to keep touring, but it just doesn't matter anymore. I don't feel like it matters to me.
1: Do you think it's because God changed your desires? Because it's just, you know, I think for some people would argue that it does matter. You mattered. You said, you know, you on stage singing and even proclaiming the word from the stage mattered to them. And so how can you say it doesn't matter when it mattered to me?
2: Yes. And that's what I want to talk about, because everybody's different and everyone's walk with the Lord is different. And that's why we said before we started recording this podcast this morning, we said, what if I was talking, for instance, Josh Turner, who has used his platform to speak about the Lord and sing about the Lord in country music. And he would, if he would say, I need to be in country music, it matters for me to be in country music because this is my platform to proclaim the gospel. And I feel that to my core. I would say, amen, brother.
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Hey, Granger here on After Midnight. The third shift is rolling here as we kick off the week. Wherever you are, whatever you're doing, just know that we're here and glad to be keeping you company. Connect with me here on the show anytime. My number is 866-607-8383. Wow.

0: what's up, Granger? It's Logan out in Charlotte picking up this garbage, trying to clean this place up. Love the show. I hope y'all have a great and blessed day.
1: What's up, Logan? You're doing good work out there, brother. Thank you for calling.

0: Ann Hudson is about to jump on and share some Nashville news with us. Ann, what do you have lined up?
1: Oh my gosh, this is so cool, Granger. Did you see the piece of George Strait history that you can actually win in an auction? It's so cool. Curious if you would bet. I got that story coming up in your Nashville news next.

0: Here's what's new in Nashville. Here's Ann Hudson.
1: If you've ever wanted to own a piece of George Strait history, you're going to love this. A 1958 Chevy Corvette, once owned by George Strait himself, is heading to auction. Only about 9,100 Corvettes were made that year, and this one comes with a country music connection. 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Aw, congratulations to Tim McGraw and Faith Hill. He posted the cutest 30th wedding anniversary tribute to her in a heartfelt post that you can check out at AfterMidnight.com. 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So cute. I love that couple.
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14: 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Sunny skies, low to mid 80s this afternoon. Clear, middle to upper 60s tonight. Sunshine, low to mid 80s tomorrow. Isolated showers Wednesday, 81 to 85. 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

As we wave goodbye to Mondays After Midnight, I want to remind you that we have a brand new streaming channel, and I think it's pretty great. 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
3: News. I'm Sue Guzman. Poland's prime minister, the target of an assassination attempt that was thwarted. More from Fox's Marianne Rafferty.
4: Polish police have arrested a man suspected of threatening and planning an attack on Prime Minister Donald Tusk. Authorities say they considered the threat highly credible, but gave no details about the alleged plot. The arrest comes as Poland remains on high alert over potential Russian hybrid attacks. Officials say threats against Polish leaders and institutions have been increasing.
3: Poland's defense minister also allegedly targeted. Gas prices are falling despite tensions remaining high in the Strait of Hormuz. The average, $4.35 a gallon.
5: I suspect that they may turn out to be small because the wholesale price cuts that retailers pay are slowing down in some areas.
3: Trilby Lundberg with the Lundberg Survey. 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
6: On November 3rd, voters will choose the winner in the runoff race between Dee Gallery and Darlene Shelley. They both want to represent District 4 on the Palm Coast City Council. David Ayers interviewed them on Free for All Friday right here on WNZF. Here's what Dee Gallery said about economic development.
7: The biggest thing is making sure that we're not just bringing in storefronts. We need to bring in some careers, trade jobs, light industry, manufacturing.
6: This is what Darlene Shelley said about growth in the area.
8: All of our residents deserve a healthy, safe place to live. 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
12: 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Sunny, low to mid-80s this afternoon. Clear, middle to upper 60s tonight. Sunshine, 81 to 85 tomorrow. Partly sunny with isolated showers, low 80s Wednesday. 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

Six Country 98.7, Grayland James and Water at a Wedding. At 6:17, good morning, I'm Kevin Kane. Monday morning, coming up this morning, listen and win another four-pack of tickets for Ghoulapalooza, all presented by the Lawyer Dude, October 24th at Manatee Island. Stick around.

0: 96, Country 98.7, Luke Combs and Be By You. So a beautiful day on tap for a change. The first thing you'll notice when you step outside is it's actually quite cool out there compared to the last couple of weeks. Feels really good. We're expecting sunshine today and a beautiful afternoon to get out and enjoy if you can. So as I said, coming up Gullapalooza in the next hour, a family four-pack of tickets for that event. Another big one right around the corner now, Taste of the Fun Coast, October 27th. That'll be from 4 to 7 p.m. at the Atlanta Grill, Hammock Beach Resort. 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

Hits Country 98.7 Florida Georgia Line and Crew. So Ella Langley canceled her sold-out show Friday night due to a serious security threat. I've got that story coming up. Randy Houser on Kicks.

0: Kicks Country 98.7. So a rough Friday night for Ella Langley. She had to cancel her sold-out Friday show at Tulsa's 19,000-seat BOK Center about 2 hours before showtime after receiving a serious security threat. Tulsa police swept the arena twice with bomb-sniffing dogs following a call warning of shots fired and bombs, but found no credible threat. Officers left that final call to Langley's team. The 27-year-old Chosen, Texas singer posted on Instagram saying, quote, "Your safety will always mean more to me than anything else. I refuse to put anyone in harm's way." The venue will provide refund details, and no rescheduled Tulsa date has been announced yet. Langley's Saturday night show in Lubbock, Texas went off as scheduled. You can check out all the details to this story on our socials, or actually just on our Facebook page. Just post it up there for you.
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7: 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In Palm Coast, US 1 southbound, about 3/4 of a mile north of Whiteview Parkway, there's a crash. I-95 northbound just south of Palm Coast Parkway Northwest, another vehicle crash. I-95 northbound just south of Old Dixie Highway, a vehicle crash there. And finally, I-95 southbound just north of State Route 40, a crash there. I'm Roxanne Stewart.
8: 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Sunny skies, low to mid-80s this afternoon. Clear, middle to upper 60s tonight. Sunshine, low to mid-80s tomorrow. Isolated showers Wednesday, 81 to 85. 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

0: Kicks Country 98.7, Jacob Hackworth, and What Took You So Long at 6:46. Good morning, I'm Kevin Kane. So football over the weekend, Friday night, FPC down Sandalwood 28-7 in a mud fest. Of course, the Bucks beat the Cowboys on Thursday night. Yesterday, the Jags pulled out a miracle, 19-17 win over the Eagles. It was the Bengals beating the Dolphins yesterday, 31-24. Sunday night football last night, Ravens 30, Falcons 23, that game in overtime. And Monday night football tonight, Bills and Rams, 8:15 on ESPN.
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1: Fox News, I'm CJ Papa. President Trump's midterm blitz rolls on.
2: President Donald Trump will hit the road again today, continuing his October midterm campaigns. Over the weekend, he traveled to Tennessee, where he tried to paint a very different picture for voters of the two parties. Today, President Trump will travel to Ohio, where Vice President J.D. Vance also campaigned as well recently. President Trump has so far rallied in seven states in a little over than a week.
1: Fox's Alex Hogan. Pope Leo will have surgery for a growth on his lung.
3: Doctors found a localized nodule in my lung. It was detected at a very early stage and is well contained. The doctors believe it is advisable to intervene.
1: That is the 71-year-old Pope through an interpreter during his Sunday blessing. Says the procedure will take place over the next few days and thousands still without power this morning across parts of Florida. Hurricane Isaias is the reason. 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
5: Palm Coast is moving forward with changes to a long-time senior community plan that would allow a broader mix of housing with fewer units.
6: This is important because the MPD does call for age-restricted units, but because it's not being designed specifically as an age-in-place community, we're dropping that density bonus down to just what the consolidated units under the Greenbelt designation permits, which is the 544.
5: Attorney Jay Livingston represents the developer of Magnolia Trace near Belterre Boulevard and the Z section. The revised limit is 544 new homes. Counting the existing assisted living facility, the overall total would be 624.
6: The original project was designed to be exclusively an age-in-place community.
5: The proposal returns to the Palm Coast City Council for a final vote on October 20th. From the WNZF Newsroom, I'm Erica Fox.
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8: 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I-95 northbound, just under a mile south of Old Dixie Highway, a crash. US 1 northbound at the I-95 exchange, watch for men working on the road. I-95 southbound, just north of the State Route 40 exchange, a crash there. In Daytona, I-95 southbound at US 92, a crash in the exchange. I'm Roxanne Stewart.
9: 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Sunny, low to mid-80s this afternoon. Clear, middle to upper 60s tonight. Sunshine, 81 to 85 tomorrow. Partly sunny with isolated showers, low 80s Wednesday. 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

Kix Country 98.7, the CMA Foundation celebrated its 10th annual Music Teachers of Excellence ceremony Wednesday in Nashville. I've got that story coming up. Also, listen and win this hour, a family four-pack of tickets for Gula Palooza. Keep it right here on Kix.

0: 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Kix Country 98.7. That's Cliff and Susan. Until the morning. You got to check them out on your socials. Great couple, amazingly talented, and just good old people. So check them out, Cliff and Susan, on your on the social media front. So CMA Foundation celebrated its 10th annual Music Teachers of Excellence ceremony on Wednesday at the Pinnacle in Nashville, recognizing 30 exceptional music educators nationwide. Tucker Wetmore, Marcus King, and Zach Brown performed at the milestone event, which I would have loved to have seen. Wetmore credited teacher Dale Groff for sparking his musical journey, saying the experience, quote, changed my life in a lot of ways, unquote. Keith Urban honored his 8th grade Australian teacher, Mrs. Grimmer, stating, quote, I wouldn't be where I am today without her belief in me. Frank Ray, May Estes, Cindy Thompson, and others shared personal stories of teachers who shaped their careers. Thompson recalled a choir teacher who told her parents, quote, I believe she's a star and I'm going to help her find her place in music. Good stuff. I'll get it all posted up on our socials.
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0: 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You are now two country songs away from Listen and Win on this Monday morning. A four-pack of tickets for Goolapalooza presented by the Lawyer Dude. That's Saturday, October 24th, right around the corner. Keep it right here on Kicks.
1: Tomorrow, I'm gonna leave here. 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
14: 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I-95 northbound, just under a mile south of Old Dixie Highway, a crash. US 1 northbound at the I-95 exchange, watch for men working on the road. I-95 southbound, just north of the State Route 40 exchange, a crash there. In Daytona, I-95 southbound at US 92, a crash in the exchange. I'm Roxanne Stewart.
15: 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Sunny skies, low to mid 80s this afternoon. Clear, middle to upper 60s tonight. Sunshine, low to mid 80s tomorrow. Isolated showers Wednesday, 81 to 85. 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
0: Hey, who's on my phone?
1: Stephanie.
0: Happy Columbus Day.
1: Happy Columbus Day.
0: Are you off today or do you have to work?
1: No, I am not. I am on my way to work right now.
0: I know that feeling, but a lot of folks do have the day off. I know schools are closed today. They restart tomorrow, so at least traffic will be a little lighter on your way to work.
1: Right, absolutely.
0: So, Stephanie, how do you feel about Dancing with Ghouls and Goblins?
1: That's awesome. We can't wait.
0: Yeah, I've got a four-pack for you for Ghoulapalooza, which is just a ton of fun to even just say, you know what I mean? October 24th at Manatee Island in Daytona Beach. It's all courtesy of Wagner the Lawyer Dude. It's going to be a ton of fun with live bands and DJs and food trucks. And as I said, lots of dancing into the night. It's from 7 to 11 p.m. on the 24th. You and three guests will be there.
1: Awesome. Thank you so much.
0: You are so very welcome. Stephanie, tell everybody who wants to send you to Ghoulapalooza.
1: 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Thanks, Lawyer Dude.
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0: 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Luke Combs and Rethink Some Things at 7:45. So Backstage Country tonight, George Burge, the host all this week with Elena Smith, finally back in the studio after having that beautiful baby girl. You don't want to miss that. The fun starts at 7 o'clock tonight right here on Kicks.
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1: News. I'm Gianna Gelosi. President Trump announced an energy ceasefire on Truth Social, but Russia keeps striking Ukraine's infrastructure.
2: President Zelensky says his country keeps agreeing to halt attacks on energy facilities, but Russia never complies.
3: Last night, Russian oil refineries were not burning. But at midnight, a Russian jet powered jet struck a gas production facility in Ukraine.
2: The Kremlin hasn't publicly acknowledged President Trump's post.
1: That's Fox's Jonathan Savage. Pope Leo XIV announcing he's going to be undergoing surgery in the coming days to remove a nodule on his lung.
4: The 71-year-old Pope, who was originally from the south side of Chicago, has no previously known health problems. He's known to be physically active. The Vatican has not disclosed whether the nodule is cancerous.
1: Fox's Alex Hogan reporting. 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
6: There's been a dream of building a fire station that was designed for around-the-clock service. It is such a tremendous asset in the city's arsenal now and for our people.
7: I sat down with Deputy Fire Chief Brad Clark at last week's hose uncoupling ceremony to open Fire Station 22. Clark reflected on the community's push to strengthen fire protection.
6: After a catastrophic wildfire tore through the community, we lost quite a number of structures, and the citizens said we would like to form a city government, and the first order of business is to make a fire department. We were able to use some of the federal dollars and also some of our capital improvement dollars. Anybody can stop by and knock on the door and need a firefighter and get a tour. We welcome children and families in all the time.
7: Fire Station 22 is located at 350 Palm Coast Parkway Northeast at Colbert Lane and is already responding to calls. From the WNZF Newsroom, I'm Erica Fox.
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10: 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I-95 northbound, about a half mile south of Old Dixie Highway, a crash. US 1 and the I-95 exchange, some road work there. In Ormond, I-95 northbound, just north of Route 40, a crash. Daytona, further south on I-95 in that area, also a couple of crashes possible on the north and south sides of the 400 exchange. I'm Roxanne Stewart.
11: 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Sunny, low to mid-80s this afternoon. Clear, middle to upper 60s tonight. Sunshine, 81 to 85 tomorrow. Partly sunny with isolated showers, low 80s Wednesday. 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

0: 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Loretta Lynn celebrated 2004 album Van Leer Rose, produced by Jack White, is returning to streaming platforms after a mysterious 7-year absence.
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0: Kicks Country 98.7, Luke Combs and Fast Car. So Loretta Lynn celebrated 2004 album Van Leer Rose will be reposted and re-released on November 13th. It's been missing for a few years from streaming platforms. Third Man Records will reissue the remastered album on November 13th alongside new vinyl and CD editions. The reissue includes a previously rare track, Just to Have You Back, while the single Being Miss Being Misses is already available to stream. That's, by the way, posted up on our Facebook page right now. You can check out that video there. Lynn's daughter, Patsy Russell, said, "Our mother's spirit lives on through the timeless music, and we are thrilled that fans old and new will be reminded of this great album." It's all posted up on our socials as well. You can check it out there.
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1: He's a ranch hand in a pinch, man. 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
7: 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I-95 northbound, about a half mile south of Old Dixie Highway, a crash. US 1 and the I-95 exchange, some road work there. In Ormond, I-95 northbound, just north of Route 40, a crash. Daytona, further south on I-95 in that area, also a couple of crashes possible on the north and south sides of the 400 exchange. I'm Roxanne Stewart.
8: 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Sunny skies, low to mid 80s this afternoon. Clear, middle to upper 60s tonight. Sunshine, low to mid 80s tomorrow. Isolated showers Wednesday, 81 to 85. 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

0: Kicks Country 98.7. His name is Blake Whitten, and that's Bet on That at 8:46. Good morning. I'm Kevin Kane. So picklers, get ready to serve up some fun at the Pink and Pickle Pickleball Tournament. 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
13: 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I-95 northbound, about a half mile south of Old Dixie Highway, a crash. US 1 and the I-95 exchange, some road work there. In Ormond, I-95 northbound, just north of Route 40, a crash. Daytona, further south on I-95 in that area, also a couple of crashes possible on the north and south sides of the 400 exchange. I'm Roxanne Stewart.
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2: Fox News, I'm CJ Papa. Second visit to the Buckeyes date this month for President Trump.
3: The focus is on Ohio, where Republican Senator John Husted is facing off in a high-stakes special election matchup against former Democratic Senator Sherrod Brown. Husted was appointed to fill Vice President J.D. Vance's former seat.
2: Fox's Alexandria Hoff at the White House. Four are dead, two in Florida, two in Alabama from Hurricane Isaias. This man describes the aftermath in Milton, Florida.
4: Definitely was a jaw-dropping moment.
2: Fox's Katie Byrne is there.
5: The good news, power companies are saying roughly 95% of customers should expect to get their power back by tonight here in Florida.
2: Fox Carolina reporting a man in South Carolina was killed by a falling tree connected to what was left of the hurricane. The Vatican says Pope Leo will have lung surgery tomorrow to remove a growth. The Pope revealed his condition during his Sunday blessing. 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
7: On November 3rd, voters will choose the winner in the runoff race between Dee Gallery and Darlene Shelley. They both want to represent District 4 on the Palm Coast City Council. David Ayers interviewed them on Free for All Friday right here on WNZF. Here's what Dee Gallery said about economic development.
8: The biggest thing is making sure that we're not just bringing in storefronts. We need to bring in some careers, trade jobs, light industry, manufacturing.
7: This is what Darlene Shelley said about growth in the area.
9: All of our residents deserve a healthy, safe place to live. 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
12: 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Sunny, low to mid-80s this afternoon. Clear, middle to upper 60s tonight. Sunshine, 81 to 85 tomorrow. Partly sunny with isolated showers, low 80s Wednesday. 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
5: 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Sunny skies, low to mid 80s this afternoon. Clear, middle to upper 60s tonight. Sunshine, low to mid 80s tomorrow. Isolated showers Wednesday, 81 to 85. 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

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Well, you can buy a couple of sangrias with tonight's Powerball drawing should you be the winner. $538 million in the jackpot. And make it tomorrow night up to $385 million. That's not so shabby either. Megan Maroney, this is Medicine on Kicks.

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1: News. I'm Gianna Gelosi. President Trump is set to take his midterm message to the campaign trail in Ohio later today.
2: Republican Senator John Husted is facing off in a high-stakes matchup. Husted was appointed to fill Vice President J.D. Vance's former seat. Here's the vice president.
3: We need to vote to send a message to the Democrats that you need to check the crazy at the door.
2: Ohio's governor's race hot as well. Vivek Ramaswamy facing off against Democrat Amy Acton.
1: And that's Fox's Alexandria Hoff. President Trump says he's considering helping Saudi Arabia fight the Houthis after weekend bombings at the airport in Riyadh killed 14 people.
4: A U.S. citizen is among the victims of what the Saudis and their allies are calling a war crime. They are involved in a military campaign to regain land taken by the Houthi rebels in Yemen. But in response, the Iran-backed group has struck Saudi energy and transport.
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6: On November 3rd, voters will choose the winner in the runoff race between Dee Gallery and Darlene Shelley. They both want to represent District 4 on the Palm Coast City Council. David Ayers interviewed them on Free for All Friday right here on WNZF. Here's what Dee Gallery said about economic development.
7: The biggest thing is making sure that we're not just bringing in storefronts. We need to bring in some careers, trade jobs, light industry, manufacturing.
6: This is what Darlene Shelley said about growth in the area.
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15: 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Sunny, low to mid-80s this afternoon. Clear, middle to upper 60s tonight. Sunshine, 81 to 85 tomorrow. Partly sunny with isolated showers, low 80s Wednesday. 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
17: 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Sunny skies, low to mid 80s this afternoon. Clear, middle to upper 60s tonight. Sunshine, low to mid 80s tomorrow. Isolated showers Wednesday, 81 to 85. 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

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What about the Jags yesterday? Pulling one out 19-17 over the Eagles. Also, the Bengals beat the Dolphins yesterday 31-24. Sunday Night Football, Ravens over the Falcons 30-23 in overtime. Monday Night Football, Bills-Rams 8-15 on ESPN. 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
2: News. I'm CJ Papa. The feds raid the D.C. home of Minnesota Democratic Congresswoman Ilhan Omar.
3: There are several investigators from Homeland Security Investigations. They are on scene. Also told that DOJ involved in this investigation. We can report that it is a federal criminal investigation.
2: Fox's David Spunt near the scene. The Vatican says Pope Leo will have surgery tomorrow to remove a growth on his lung.
4: Shock, concern, and calls for prayers as Pope Leo XIV faces his first major health issue in his 17-month papacy. The first American pope announced the coming surgery on his lung at the end of his Sunday noon blessing in Rome. The 71-year-old Leo will undergo the surgery to remove the nodule at Gemelli Hospital, where all the popes are treated.
2: Fox's Lauren Green. The power slowly coming back on in Florida following the weekend battering from the big hurricane. 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
6: Palm Coast is moving forward with changes to a long-time senior community plan that would allow a broader mix of housing with fewer units.
7: This is important because the MPD does call for age-restricted units, but because it's not being designed specifically as an age-in-place community, we're dropping that density bonus down to just what the consolidated units under the Greenbelt designation permits, which is the 544.
6: Attorney Jay Livingston represents the developer of Magnolia Trace near Belterre Boulevard and the Z section. The revised limit is 544 new homes. Counting the existing assisted living facility, the overall total would be 624.
7: The original project was designed to be exclusively an age-in-place community.
6: The proposal returns to the Palm Coast City Council for a final vote on October 20th. From the WNZF Newsroom, I'm Erica Fox.
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14: Weather. 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Sunny, low to mid 80s this afternoon, clear, middle to upper 60s tonight, sunshine 81 to 85 tomorrow, partly sunny with isolated showers, low 80s Wednesday. 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

Mix Country 98.7, the Hall of Terror is back. This annual Halloween tradition returns on Friday, October 30th and Saturday, October 31st from 7 to 10 p.m., transforming Palm Coast Fire Station 21 at 9 Corporate Drive into a chilling experience inspired by the iconic monsters that have haunted generations. 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Here's Luke Bryan.

0: we're still proud of our country. 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
3: 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Sunny skies, low to mid 80s this afternoon. Clear, middle to upper 60s tonight. Sunshine, low to mid 80s tomorrow. Isolated showers Wednesday, 81 to 85. 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

Your headliner for Kix Country Fest, Drake Milligan. And sounds like something I'd do. Wrapping things up for me on this Monday. Candy's up next with more of today's hot country and your all-time favorites to bring you through the afternoon and take you up to Backstage Country tonight. George Burge in the house along with Elena Smith. That at 7 o'clock tonight right here on Kix.

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1: News. I'm Gianna Gelosi. Homeland Security investigators conducting an early morning raid on Democrat Congresswoman Ilhan Omar's home in Washington, D.C.
2: With sources telling Fox News, the raid focuses on immigration fraud and documents completed by Omar's late father when she was a child. The search also follows public confirmation of an ongoing criminal investigation by White House border czar Tom Homan. Omar has denied allegations of immigration fraud.
1: That's Fox's Jeff Manasso. Ukrainian President Volodymyr Zelensky says Russia is still striking Ukraine's energy facility despite President Trump's claim of an energy ceasefire.
3: And we didn't attack, but Russia attacked our gas stations, energy infrastructure, and other things.
1: Zelensky on Fox. 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
5: There's been a dream of building a fire station that was designed for around-the-clock service. It is such a tremendous asset in the city's arsenal now and for our people.
6: I sat down with Deputy Fire Chief Brad Clark at last week's hose uncoupling ceremony to open Fire Station 22. Clark reflected on the community's push to strengthen fire protection.
5: After a catastrophic wildfire tore through the community, we lost quite a number of structures, and the citizens said we would like to form a city government, and the first order of business is to make a fire department. We were able to use some of the federal dollars and also some of our capital improvement dollars. Anybody can stop by and knock on the door and need a firefighter and get a tour. We welcome children and families in all the time.
6: Fire Station 22 is located at 350 Palm Coast Parkway Northeast at Colbert Lane and is already responding to calls. From the WNZF Newsroom, I'm Eric.
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11: Let the fresh air in and keep the bugs out. 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Sunny, low to mid-80s this afternoon. Clear, middle to upper 60s tonight. Sunshine, 81 to 85 tomorrow. Partly sunny with isolated showers, low 80s Wednesday. 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

It's Sam Hunt, Leave the Night On here on Kix Country 98.7 on this Monday, the 12th of October. Hello, it's Candy. Hope you had a great weekend, although, you know, probably a wet one. Hopefully we will see a little bit of a drier week. We've got a lot going on. And of course, as we get further into fall, we've got all the fabulous fall festivals. We got Kix Country Fest right around the corner in less than a month now. And new music, concerts, all those fabulous things. So we'll talk about it, but first, Jacob Hackworth, it's What Took You So Long.

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My Kind of Party, Jason Aldean here on Kix Country 98.7. We are just a couple weeks out now from Halloween, so lots of great events going on, like Ghoulapalooza. 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
18: 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Sunny skies, low to mid 80s this afternoon. Clear, middle to upper 60s tonight. Sunshine, low to mid 80s tomorrow. Isolated showers Wednesday, 81 to 85. 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

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That happens at the Moon Palace Cancun in Riviera Cancun, Mexico. 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This year, headliners going to include Luke Bryan, Thomas Rhett, and Hardy. Also going to have Dustin Lynch hosting his annual pool party, Brett Young, Drew Baldridge, and a whole lot more. You can go to Crash My Playa. 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
1: CJ Papa, House Democratic leaders are criticizing this morning's raid of Ilhan Omar's D.C. home, calling it abuse of power by the Trump administration.
2: This was a court-authorized search warrant here at the D.C. home of Minnesota Congresswoman Ilhan Omar. No indication that there's any type of search going on at her home in Minnesota. Also no indication that she is here, given the fact that we're a few weeks away from the election and Congress is out of session.
1: Fox's David Spunt near the scene. A change from a U.S. airline.
3: Delta Airlines is delaying the launch of its nonstop flight from Atlanta to Riyadh, Saudi Arabia. It was planned for later this month. It's been rescheduled for March of next year.
1: Fox's Jenny Gasol. The airport in Saudi Arabia has come under attack from Houthi rebels in Yemen. No meetings for Pope Leo until October 20th. He's having lung surgery tomorrow, says the Vatican. 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
5: On November 3rd, voters will choose the winner in the runoff race between Dee Gallery and Darlene Shelley. They both want to represent District 4 on the Palm Coast City Council. David Ayers interviewed them on Free for All Friday right here on WNZF. Here's what Dee Gallery said about economic development.
6: The biggest thing is making sure that we're not just bringing in storefronts. We need to bring in some careers, trade jobs, light industry, manufacturing.
5: This is what Darlene Shelley said about growth in the area.
7: All of our residents deserve a healthy, safe place to live. 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
14: 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Sunny, low to mid-80s this afternoon. Clear, middle to upper 60s tonight. Sunshine, 81 to 85 tomorrow. Partly sunny with isolated showers, low 80s Wednesday. 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

0: up? 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
1: We are less than a month away from Veterans Day, and the cities of Bunnell, Palm Coast, and Flagler Beach, in partnership with Flagler County Government, Flagler Schools, are inviting the public to participate in the 4th Annual Flagler County Veterans Day Parade and Ceremony. It's going to be happening Wednesday, November 11th, and of course, this commemorates Americans' 250th anniversary. So their goal is to have 250 veterans participate in the parade. 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
16: 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Sunny skies, low to mid 80s this afternoon. Clear, middle to upper 60s tonight. Sunshine, low to mid 80s tomorrow. Isolated showers Wednesday, 81 to 85. 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

0: stuck moving on.
1: Josh Ross on Kix. Well, Ella Langley just won the 20 performers set for CMA's Dolly Parton tribute special that'll be aired on ABC. CMA presenting I Will Always Love You, a celebration of Dolly Parton. It's going to be a 2-hour special that'll be airing live October 21st on ABC and Disney Plus, and then streaming the next day on Hulu. Ella Langley going to be one of the performers. Also, Lainey Wilson, Reba McEntire, Carrie Underwood, Vince Gill, Carly Pierce, Kelsey Ballerini, Brad Paisley. I mean, essentially, it is a who's who of country music, and the proceeds will benefit Parton's Imagination Library. Here's Ella Langley's Love and Life again on Kix.
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2: News. I'm Gianna Gelosi. Homeland Security investigators conducting a raid on Democrat Congresswoman Ilhan Omar's home in Washington, D.C.
3: We are told this is a criminal investigation. We don't know the specifics. And this began a little bit after 6 o'clock this morning here. We've seen agents leave with boxes. It does not appear to be any sort of intense raid. No one knocking down doors, no one running in with flashlights or any type of weapons.
2: Fox's David Spunt. Now, Omar, a frequent target of Republicans, posting, "I will not be silenced." Houthi militants are warning airplanes flying in Saudi American airspace after deadly weekend missile attacks on the airport in the Saudi capital of Riyadh.
4: The strikes against the airport and energy infrastructure in the south do raise questions about if the United States could come to the defense of Saudi Arabia and launch a new round of strikes against the Iranian proxy group.
2: That is Fox's Trey Yinks in Tel Aviv. 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
6: Palm Coast is moving forward with changes to a long-time senior community plan that would allow a broader mix of housing with fewer units.
7: This is important because the MPD does call for age-restricted units, but because it's not being designed specifically as an age-in-place community, we're dropping that density bonus down to just what the consolidated units under the Greenbelt designation permits, which is the 544.
6: Attorney Jay Livingston represents the developer of Magnolia Trace near Belterre Boulevard and the Z section. The revised limit is 544 new homes. Counting the existing assisted living facility, the overall total would be 624.
7: The original project was designed to be exclusively an age-in-place community.
6: The proposal returns to the Palm Coast City Council for a final vote on October 20th. From the WNZF Newsroom, I'm Erica Fox.
8: It's a new day at Flagler Schools, and that headlines this 60 seconds in Flagler Schools. 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And tomorrow also launches the second quarter of the school year. 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It's homecoming week at Flagler Palm Coast High School. 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I'm Don Foley, and that's 60 Seconds in Flagler Schools.
9: 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Sunny, low to mid-80s this afternoon. Clear, middle to upper 60s tonight. Sunshine, 81 to 85 tomorrow. Partly sunny with isolated showers, low 80s Wednesday. 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

chin in a pinch, man. Hotter than the red on a cattle brand, 'cause she's a gold digger with a quick trigger, a cast iron skillet swinging lid flipper,

It's Mrs. Travis Kelce. But before you get offended by that, yes, they called Travis Kelce Mr. Taylor Swift as well. Wondering if Taylor is going to be at the CMAs this year. She is up for one for I Knew It, I Knew You. And wondering if she will have husband Travis Kelce on her arm. Travis recently is celebrating a birthday, so you can see plenty of pictures of them out and about in New York. All right, I got Dan and Shay for you now. It's Say So.

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It's Blake Shelton on Kix. Well, you know, Miranda Lambert teamed up with Ella Langley to write Choosin' Texas, so it only seems right that Miranda's new album she just put out called Crisco that came out last week has Ella Langley on it with her. Here's Miranda Lambert, Ella Langley. It's called Snakeskin Boots.

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14: 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Sunny skies, low to mid 80s this afternoon. Clear, middle to upper 60s tonight. Sunshine, low to mid 80s tomorrow. Isolated showers Wednesday, 81 to 85. 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

Days go by. Keith Urban here on Kix Country. Good news. 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
2: News. I'm John Saucier. President Trump claimed that Russia and Ukraine agreed to an energy ceasefire that would stop attacks on energy infrastructure, although Ukrainian officials said Russia attacked a power plant hours after the announcement. Ukrainian President Volodymyr Zelensky on Fox says Ukraine supported the agreement and Russia did not.
3: We are ready today for energy ceasefire, as President Trump said, but I'm not sure that Putin is ready.
2: President Trump struck a deal to buy diesel fuel from Russia, a move that drew bipartisan criticism on Capitol Hill. Democratic officials are continuing to call for ICE to be abolished after immigration agents shot a man in New York City last week. Border czar Tom Homan insists to Fox they're just carrying out the will of the American people.
4: ICE is enforcing the laws that Congress wrote and enacted and was signed by a president. If they don't like what ICE is doing, then change the law.
2: New York Governor Kathy Hochul calling for a full investigation. 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
6: There's been a dream of building a fire station that was designed for around-the-clock service. It is such a tremendous asset in the city's arsenal now and for our people.
7: I sat down with Deputy Fire Chief Brad Clark at last week's hose uncoupling ceremony to open Fire Station 22. Clark reflected on the community's push to strengthen fire protection.
6: After a catastrophic wildfire tore through the community, we lost quite a number of structures, and the citizens said we would like to form a city government, and the first order of business is to make a fire department. We were able to use some of the federal dollars and also some of our capital improvement dollars. Anybody can stop by and knock on the door and need a firefighter and get a tour. We welcome children and families in all the time.
7: Fire Station 22 is located at 350 Palm Coast Parkway Northeast at Colbert Lane and is already responding to calls. From the WNZF Newsroom, I'm Eric.
8: 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I'm running for Palm Coast City Council District 2. I'm Tony Amaral Jr., and I'd appreciate your vote on November 3rd.
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14: 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Sunny, low to mid-80s this afternoon. Clear, middle to upper 60s tonight. Sunshine, 81 to 85 tomorrow. Partly sunny with isolated showers, low 80s Wednesday. 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

Dust on the Bottle, David Lee Murphy. Well, Megan Maroney is going to be one of the performers for this year's Victoria's Secret Fashion Show. That's coming up Sunday, October 18th, 7:30 p.m. You can watch it live on the official Victoria's Secret YouTube channel, on Instagram or TikTok. And for the first time, AMC Theaters are screening the show live. So not only Megan Maroney as a guest, but Cat's Eye, Megan Thee Stallion, Tate McRae, and more. All right, here's Megan Maroney's Medicine on Kicks.

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5: Seeing some slowdowns along US 92 and US 1, looking good along 95 and I-4, a little bit heavy along State Road 100.
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Buy me a boat. It's Chris Jansen. If you're out buying boats, buy me one too. All right, coming up on Thursday, it is time again for another Beats and Eats. That's where they have combined the fabulous food of Food Truck Tuesday with the Palm Coast Concert Series. 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You could bring a chair, something to sit on, you know. And this is all happening at the stage at Town Center, which is right there at 1500 Central Avenue. This time, it'll be Stilling Vanity, and the beneficiary will be Parkinson's of Flagler Palm Coast. Head on over to palmcoast.gov if you'd like details.

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3: 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Sunny skies, low to mid 80s this afternoon. Clear, middle to upper 60s tonight. Sunshine, low to mid 80s tomorrow. Isolated showers Wednesday, 81 to 85. 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

It's Parker McCollum's Pretty Hard, and Parker McCollum up for Album of the Year for his album of the same name at the CMAs this year. And of course, those will be happening November 18th. Lainey Wilson going to be hosting. You can find the complete list of nominees on social media. But in the meantime, little Russell Dickerson, worth your while.

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1: This traffic update brought to you by Daytona Dodge Chrysler Jeep and Ram, just off I-95 at LPGA in Daytona.
2: We're doing well out there. The usual slowdowns along US 92 and US 1, I-4 rolling incident free, as well as 95.
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2: Fox News, I'm Tom Graham. Federal investigators have targeted the Washington home of Democrat Congresswoman Ilhan Omar as part of a criminal probe. Fox's David Spunt is in D.C.
3: The specifics a little bit unclear, but I will note that the search warrant today was led by Homeland Security Investigations, not the FBI. Omar out with the following statement to the public on social media, quote, "I'm okay, make no mistake. This is an attempt to target political enemies and weaponize federal law enforcement."
2: Her fellow Democrats are condemning the criminal probe. The Vatican says Pope Leo has been admitted to or will be admitted to the hospital Tuesday. He's scheduled to have an operation on his lungs.
4: This is the first major health issue for the 71-year-old Leo since he became Pope 17 months ago. He will undergo the surgery to remove the nodule on his lung at Gemelli Hospital in Rome, where all popes are treated.
2: Fox's Lauren Green. 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
6: On November 3rd, voters will choose the winner in the runoff race between Dee Gallery and Darlene Shelley. They both want to represent District 4 on the Palm Coast City Council. David Ayers interviewed them on Free for All Friday right here on WNZF. Here's what Dee Gallery said about economic development.
7: The biggest thing is making sure that we're not just bringing in storefronts. We need to bring in some careers, trade jobs, light industry, manufacturing.
6: This is what Darlene Shelley said about growth in the area.
8: All of our residents deserve a healthy, safe place to live. Maybe not owning a home is everybody's American dream, but I don't believe that building more rack and stack housing for a conglomerate to get wealthy collecting rent is a way to build futures for our residents.
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14: 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Sunny, low to mid-80s this afternoon, clear, middle to upper 60s tonight. Sunshine, 81 to 85 tomorrow. Partly sunny with isolated showers, low 80s Wednesday. 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

It's Tim McGraw on Kix. And of course, Tim McGraw and Faith Hill recently celebrating their 30th anniversary, which is really hard to wrap my head around. They have some sweet tributes to each other on their social media. So you can pretty much go on to either one of them and check that out. Him calling her the gravity of his world. Just super sweet messages. All right, Jason Aldean for you now. It's Anytime Soon.

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2: This traffic update brought to you by Daytona Dodge, Chrysler, Jeep, and Ram, just off I-95 at LPGA in Daytona. Slowdowns on 95 southbound on the approach to US 92. It looks like we have some tire debris on the roadway. Traffic is heavy along US 1. 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
13: 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Sunny skies, low to mid 80s this afternoon. Clear, middle to upper 60s tonight. Sunshine, low to mid 80s tomorrow. Isolated showers Wednesday, 81 to 85. 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

It's Shaboozy's breakthrough song, the song that probably introduced most of us to Shaboozy. It's Tipsy. Well, the Hall of Terror is coming back. The annual Halloween tradition is going to be returning Friday, October 30th and Saturday, October 31st. 7 to 10 p.m. both nights. This is going to be at Palm Coast Fire Station 21, right there on 9 Corporate Drive. 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You can get the information and get involved. 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
1: This traffic update brought to you by Daytona Dodge Chrysler Jeep and Ram, just off I-95 at LPGA in Daytona. We have an accident. This is on the entrance ramp from Taylor Road to 95. Heavy traffic along US 92 and US 1. 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
1: I'm John Saucier. Federal agents searching the Washington home of Minnesota Democratic Representative Ilhan Omar Monday as part of what officials say was a criminal investigation. The congresswoman's neighbor, Shannon Jackson, questioning why this raid was necessary.
2: A criminal are the people running around hijacking and killing people and stealing their cars and marking up cars and scratching them and stuff. Not someone that's quietly in their home like this unless she's a threat because she acts like she's doing something.
1: Democrats have condemned the search as politically motivated. Recovery efforts continue in Florida after Hurricane Isaias made landfall on the Gulf Coast over the weekend. Florida Governor Ron DeSantis says crews are making progress in restoring the power.
3: As of 12 o'clock Central, more than 70% of the accounts have been restored for power.
1: It was the first hurricane of the Atlantic season with five deaths across multiple states. 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
5: Palm Coast is moving forward with changes to a long-time senior community plan that would allow a broader mix of housing with fewer units.
6: This is important because the MPD does call for age-restricted units, but because it's not being designed specifically as an age-in-place community, we're dropping that density bonus down to just what the consolidated units under the Greenbelt designation permits, which is the 544.
5: Attorney Jay Livingston represents the developer of Magnolia Trace near Belterre Boulevard and the Z Section. The revised limit is 544 new homes. Counting the existing assisted living facility, the overall total would be 624.
6: The original project was designed to be exclusively an age-in-place community.
5: The proposal returns to the Palm Coast City Council for a final vote on October 20th. From the WNZF Newsroom, I'm Erica Fox.
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8: 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Sunny, low to mid-80s this afternoon. Clear, middle to upper 60s tonight. Sunshine, 81 to 85 tomorrow. Partly sunny with isolated showers, low 80s Wednesday. 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

Easton Corbin's All Over the Road. Well, Lainey Wilson set to host the CMA Awards for the third year in a row. Of course, those are coming up November 18th. And as she just performed this past weekend at the GMA Dove Awards, which is the Christian Music Awards, where she performed with Brandon Lake. I remember him from Him and Jelly Roll's Heartfall Hallelujah. Lainey Wilson with John Mayer now, Phone Keys Wallet.

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2: 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We're currently accident-free. Traffic is flowing nicely on 95, a little slow along US 92 and US 1, picking up volumes on Moody Boulevard. 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
5: Hi, my name is Kylie. I am 10 years old and I'm in fifth grade. I go to Room Fire Elementary School. My biggest goal for this year is to get good grades on everything. My favorite subject in school was reading because I'm better at it than math. I like to read chapter books. My best advice for other students is to be good. One thing I'm really proud of is got 100 on my math test. One person I look up to is my mom because she's nice. What makes me the most happy is when I'm with my family. If I could go on vacation anywhere, I'd go to Montana. Because you've been there a lot of times. I like to go sledding and play in the snow. If I could choose to have a superpower, I would have teleportation because I could just go wherever I want anytime. If I could trade places with an animal, I'd be a whale because I don't think any other animal could hurt me. One thing I'm really good at is I'm a really good runner. Thank you to my family and friends. And thank you, Beaver Toyota.
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After all the bars are closed, Thomas Fred on Kix. Well, all my pickleball players, it is Palm Coast Pink and Pickle Pickleball Tournament coming up October 16th through 18th. 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
12: 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Mainly clear sky through the night, quiet weather through much of this week. Temperatures, upper 60s, mainly sunny, high to the mid-80s on Tuesday. Partly cloudy, upper 60s near 70 Tuesday night, and mostly sunny Wednesday. Mid-80s, mid to upper 80s Thursday. 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

Brooks and Dunn, it's Neon Moon here on Kix. Well, this is not only the name of the song, but it is also the name of the album that you will find the song on. It's Chris Young's I Didn't Come Here to Leave on Kix.

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1: 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No major problems to tell you about. Traffic is slow along US 92 and US 1, a little bit heavy on 95 through LPGA Boulevard. 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

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Run across some parking lot, hiding behind her sister. I'd look

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1: Fox News, I'm Tom Graham. Saudi Arabia is investigating how its air defenses failed to intercept missiles fired by Iranian-backed Houthi rebels targeting the Riyadh airport. Houthi rebels are threatening more attacks.
2: Houthi rebels are now issuing a direct warning to foreign airlines against using Saudi airspace or airports inside the kingdom. The warning comes after 13 people were killed and more than 300 injured when the Houthis launched a missile attack against a Saudi airport on Saturday.
1: Fox's Trey Yanks there. Actress Selma Blair is facing charges. She was arrested and taken to the hospital after being pulled off a Delta flight to New York City.
3: She reportedly attacked a flight attendant, not just one, but two, on a Delta flight from L.A. headed to New York's JFK airport. So a Delta pilot called in to make sure there was medical staff waiting as people were injured.
1: Fox's Alexis McAdams. 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
13: Let the fresh air in and keep the bugs out. 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Temperatures through the night in the upper 60s with a mainly clear sky. We push back into the mid-80s on Tuesday under the sunshine. Partly cloudy, just barely below 70. Tuesday night, more sunshine as the week goes on. Wednesday, a high into the mid-80s. Thursday, mid to two upper 80s. 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

Picking Wildflowers, Keith Anderson here on Kix Country 98.7. Well, we are still waiting to see, or I guess hear, what Jelly Roll will be doing next after his last couple years of being everywhere all the time, all the new music, all the award shows. He has said it is time to take a break. I'm sure none of us can blame him, especially as he is healing from a divorce. Is the last thing he gave us? It's Jelly Roll's Hands Up.

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3: Briscoe believes after two in a row. I'm Susie Armstrong. 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
3: Chase Briscoe captured his second NASCAR Cup Series clash in a row yesterday at Charlotte Motor Speedway. The victory follows his triumph at Las Vegas last weekend. The Joe Gibbs Racing pilot, who finds himself fourth in the standings, 65 markers behind Kyle Larson, believes he can make a run on the leader.
13: In our situation, I feel like you're just going to the racetrack and trying to win the race because, you know, the five car can maintain what he's able to do and you know, average a top three or top five running position. The only way you're going to ever cut into that gap of points is you have to win races and get that big chunk of points on him. So I think that we are certainly in contention. Probably need to win another race or two, but we at least have put ourselves in the ball game.
3: I'm Susie Armstrong. 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

Guys like me, it's Eric Church, and Eric Church going to be on tour with Kenny Chesney, Sheryl Crow, and Graylin James. That tour going to be kicking off April 24th in Tampa. And someone who was just in Tampa was Luke Bryan. He and the other Luke, Luke Combs, got together for what Luke Bryan called a Luke moment. Here's their song together, Finders Keepers.

0: 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And it's National School Lunch Week. 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I'm Don Foley, and that's 60 Seconds in Flagler School.
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9: 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Mainly clear sky through the night, quiet weather through much of this week. Temperatures upper 60s, mainly sunny, high into the mid-80s on Tuesday. Partly cloudy, upper 60s near 70 Tuesday night, and mostly sunny Wednesday. Mid-80s, mid to upper 80s Thursday. 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
3: 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It's home.

It's late grade Toby Keith. I want to talk about me here on Kix Country 98.7 as we wrap up this Monday, the 12th of October. I'm Candy. Thanks for joining me. Of course, I'll be back with you again tomorrow. We do have Backstage Country coming up next. We do that every weeknight, 7 to midnight. Not only your favorite country music, but your favorite country superstars that host or co-host. So George Burge going to be co-hosting with Elena this week. They'll be kicking that off at 7 p.m. this evening. I'm going to leave you with Jordan Davis, Mess, and I'll talk to you tomorrow right here on Kix Country 98.7.

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4: Hey there, it's Elena, and welcome to a brand new week of Backstage Country with a brand new host, of course. He's had two number one hits and a top five in his short solo career. He was named Billboard's Country Rookie of the Month in January of 2024 and one of Nashville Lifestyle's artists you need to know. We are so glad to have him back. A big welcome to George Burge. Hi, bud.
5: I am so ready for this. Happy to be here with you, Elena, and the listeners. I'm excited to tell some of the stories behind my music and a little more.
4: It's going to be so great. We got so much time to talk about everything, too, because George is going to be hosting all week long on Backstage Country. Let's

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0: It's Backstage Country. I'm Elena. We got George Burge here this week, who has been very busy in 2026.
1: Oh my gosh.
0: My goodness. My friend, you have been out on the road. You've been a road dog. And I mean, right now here towards the last few months of the year, I just got to know, how are you doing? How are you feeling? Are you okay?
1: On the road again.
0: Right?
1: That's just looping in my mind right now. every Wednesday night on the way to bus call. What a blessing to be able to play this many shows and have people still show up. This headline tour has been unbelievable. It's always kind of terrifying to put your name at the top of the bill and hope that people show up and buy tickets. But our fans have showed up for us in a way that I could never say thank you enough for. And you know, it's different. You know, we've gotten to go out on tour with Luke Bryan and Darius Rucker and Sam Hunt and do these amazing tours and play for 20 and 30,000 people. And they know me from a couple of the, you know, national hits that I've had. But to play your headline tour and get to play an hour and a half of all your music and have your people there digging into maybe some of the album cuts or some of the songs that didn't see as much of the light of day but still mean something, it's just next level. It is so fun. And we get pretty rowdy too, you know, that we like to think of the set as almost a roller coaster. You have the climb up and then you just sprint down and then you slow it down again, and it kind of rolls through. But we're having an absolute blast out there, and we've tried to make, you know, some semblance of home. We have a gym in the trailer on the bus.
0: Oh, nice.
1: I keep a Traeger on the bus, so we'll be out there barbecuing, smoking meat.
0: Yes.
1: A little tent out there. Yeah, I like to say I tailgate my own concerts. That was my favorite part of going to concerts as a kid, so
0: That's actually brilliant. Yeah. I love that.
2: 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More just ahead with George Burge.
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15: Let the fresh air in and keep the bugs out. 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Temperatures through the night in the upper 60s with a mainly clear sky. We push back into the mid-80s on Tuesday under the sunshine. Partly cloudy, just barely below 70. Tuesday night, more sunshine as the week goes on. Wednesday, a high into the mid-80s. Thursday, mid to two upper 80s. 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

0: coming up this hour with Elena and George Burge.
1: Sleepless in a Hotel Room, that Luke Combs song, he's like, that is a nice, tight chorus. Just a couple lines, super hook, and then you get the woes at the end. He's like, that's a big hit.
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0: I'm Elena. We got George Burge hanging out this week. It's Backstage Country, and we're catching up on all the things. I want to talk about your family a little bit, because you are such a family man, and you have such a beautiful family.
1: Thank you.
0: You really do share a lot of y'all's life with us as fans, and so we get to a little peek into your life. And last time you were here, we were talking about your boys, George and Luke, and how they were kind of starting to enjoy going up on stage with Dad.
1: Oh, my gosh.
0: They were in the video, the music video. And I'm curious, now that it's been like probably about 9 months since we have had this conversation, how much has changed in their love for it? Is it more? Is it less? Like, are they wanting to follow in Dad's footsteps? Where are they at?
1: They're ate up with it right now.
0: Okay.
1: Yes, they're all in. We've really started having fun with them coming out on the bus. The more often we do it, the more comfortable it feels.
0: Yeah.
1: They, you know, my band and crew kind of help, you know, look after them a little bit while we're out there too. So they
0: got all
1: like
0: the
1: part
0: uncles
1: of the family.
0: And,
1: exactly.
0: Yeah.
1: You know, at home they'll wake up at 5:30 or 6 in the morning. On the bus they'll sleep till 10 a.m. So that is unbelievable.
0: Raise.
1: They get in that bunk and just cold AC and close the curtain. And I mean, that is awesome. But they just love country music, like love country music. And so we were in the truck the other day and I hear my oldest George from the back and he's like, Dad, Sleepless in a Hotel Room, that Luke Combs song. He's like, that is a nice, tight chorus. Just a couple lines, super hook, and then you get the woes at the end. He's like, that's a big hit. He's like, you're 9 years
0: old. Okay, buzzwords with you.
1: I was like, yeah. I was like, you know what, man? That's awesome. So I really loved having them share this passion with me. And every time they come on the road, Dad, do we get to come on stage tonight? I'm like, yeah, y'all can come on stage tonight. So they love to come up during It Won't Be Long. And my oldest will bring me my guitar out on stage sometimes.
0: Yeah, I saw that.
1: Yeah, it's been so much fun.
0: Oh my gosh. So then do they have like crazy adrenaline after the show? Is it hard to get them to sleep?
1: They're staying up till midnight after a show if they're on the road.
0: It's that's sweet though.
1: It is amazing. And they love to play card games with the band, or there's this game called Jackbox TV where you play like trivia on your phone and it puts it up on the bus TV, and there you can do trivia or you can do like guess who's lying or whatever, and everybody gets their phones out, and so that's all they want to do every night is play Jackbox TV on the bus with the band. So
0: amazing.
1: It's really fun.
0: So then everybody that plays with them gets the extra uncle points.
1: Yes, exactly.
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17: 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Mainly clear sky through the night, quiet weather through much of this week. Temperatures upper 60s, mainly sunny, high into the mid-80s on Tuesday. Partly cloudy, upper 60s near 70 Tuesday night, and mostly sunny Wednesday. Mid-80s, mid to upper 80s Thursday. 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